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1: All right, man, I'm ready when y'all are.
2: This is your song, Mike. Let's do it.
1: All right. Here we go. 1, 2, 3, and...

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She wanna be the one. She know I come a static. She wanna hold a gun. If you want it, you can have it. Shorty still young, so she don't know the classes. I see her body 101. 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I see her body 101. Get to the crib, make it come. 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

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Had liquor in my cup, yeah, passion in my cup. And Addy in my system, see a op, I'ma hit him up. Yeah, he gon' be a victim, I was tryna dance with the bitch. Couldn't keep my hands off her hips. Know she spent some bands on the fit. Know I told you that she really wanted one crow, yeah, she advanced with the shit. And I got a chance with the bitch. Lover boy romance with the bitch. Couldn't even put my mans on the bitch. 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

0: yo, he likes me. 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I gave a fuck that he said economy was full.
1: He said economy was, he said there was no first class, so we're sitting in economy. I get up on that plane, I see so many seats in first class, 12, 14 seats. Bruh. I sat in the back of the plane. Fucking crazy. And then I go on that whack ass vacation. The chef is feeding us the same meal every day, like I was like in jail still or something. I'm like, why are we eating jerk chicken and oxtail every single day? Can we switch it up? No, the oxtail was fire though. But can we switch it up? I can't eat that shit every day. What? And then you proceed to go through my phone. You wanted to cry. You were looking for something. It's on you. It's on you. Sorry for your loss.
2: Whoa. Whoa. Fuck, nigga, wanna get fired on. 21. Start your nigga up, put the iron on. 21. 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Yeah. Quit to leave a op in the ashtray. 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

0: back and forth, nigga spin. 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She suck on my neck like she Dracula.
1: Yeah.
0: Hit from the back, I might tackle her.
1: Yeah.
0: Don't ask about my ops, cause we smacking them.
1: Yeah.
0: Fuck my ops, they haters.
1: Pussy.
0: Fuck my ops, they hoes.
1: Pussy.
0: The bitches that come around suck dick and don't put their phone out, them ones pros.
1: Oh God.
0: Bitch, if you love me, then spoil me.
1: 21.
0: I treat the rap game like a toilet.
1: Oh God.
0: All of my kids get left in her mouth. She say she don't believe in abortion.
1: 21.
0: Oh, you ain't got you a boyfriend.
1: 21.
0: I see he be on his door shit.
1: 21.

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next the news. The bulletin of most local news is read by Belwario Silvestrum. President Daniel Chapo today presides over the opening ceremony of the first national meeting of local leaders taking place in Maputo. The meeting brings together local leaders from across the country to strengthen governance at the local level, promote the exchange of experience, and improve service delivery to communities. According to a statement,

0: From the office of the president, participants will receive a training on governance, local development, public management, community participation, disaster management, and public order and safety. The today meeting is being held under the theme Strengthening the Foundation for Sustainable Development. The President of the Republic, Daniel Chapo, has reaffirmed the importance of cooperation between the state and the Anglican Church of Mozambique and Angola. Daniel Chapo made the remarks during a meeting in Maputo with the first bishop of the Anglican Church of Mozambique and Angola, Philomena Tete das Neves. During the audience, the two sides highlighted the importance of strengthening cooperation between the church and the state, as well as relations between Mozambique and Angola. The discussion focused on social inclusion, women's empowerment, and youth development. Speaking to reporters after the meeting, Bishop Philomena Tete das Neves emphasized the importance of institutional cooperation between the two countries.
1: Como é de vosso conhecimento que somos dois povos irmãos, em que temos tido nossos desafios, mas estamos aqui para cimentar e fortalecer os nossos laços de cooperação, de amizade entre Angola e Moçambique, e sendo eu a bispa e mulher.
0: The Council of Ministers has approved the creation of a special zone for golf tourism in Inhambane Province. A government spokesperson, Innocencio Ipisa, says the initiative aims to attract international investment and promote sustainable economic growth. During a Tuesday session, the government also approved the draft law on the tax procedure code.
2: A zona especial para o turismo de golfe da praia de Inhambane é uma área territorial com características naturais, de interesse estratégico do Estado, orientada para o desenvolvimento integrado da indústria do turismo de golfe e de atividades económicas conexas.
0: According to MPISA, the new legislation will replace the tax law from 1946 and aims to speed up the processing of tax cases and ensure greater fairness in justice decisions. The Assembly of the Republic wants to strengthen cooperation with the Parliament of Libya. The intention was expressed in Maputo by the Speaker of the Parliament, Margarita Talapa, during a meeting with the Ambassador of Libya to Mozambique, Salel Al-Boishi. According to Parliament spokesperson Aurel Chimani, the meeting allowed both sides to share development strategies and to discuss opportunities for institutional cooperation. The Libyan ambassador said the talks opened new possibilities for strengthening relations between the two countries. This Bulletin of Mozambique News comes to you from Maputo Corridor Radio, the English language service of Radio Mozambique. The United Nations says Africa's green economy could create more than 3.3 million jobs by 2030. The projection is based on the continent's natural resources and growing young population. The United Nations says achieving this target will depend on investment in skills development and workforce training to support sustainable industries. The organization warns that Africa must focus on creating productive and decent jobs to retain the talents of millions of young people. The United Nations Economic Commission for Africa is calling on Mozambique and other African countries to process raw materials locally in order to create more employment opportunities. The call was made in Maputo by the Commission's Executive Secretary, Clever Gettet, during a press conference after a meeting with Mozambique's Minister of Foreign Affairs and Cooperation, Maria Manuela Lucas. Gettet says Mozambique's mineral resources can play an important role in the country's development if they are properly managed and transformed locally. The UN official also stressed that the energy transition must be connected to the sustainable use of water resources. And finally, the Planning and Budget Committee of the Assembly of the Republic has urged Maputo provincial government to continue working toward achieving targets set in the Economic and Social Plan and the state budget. The committee's rapporteur, Angel Jaime, says the government report on the first half of 2026 shows progress in several sectors. The committee began oversight activity this week to assess the implementation of government's programs in Maputo province. And to end this bulletin,

0: Here's the weather forecast from Maputo City, which today is expected to be partly sunny. The high will be 29, the low at 14 degrees centigrade. That's the end of this morning news. Stay with us for more updates.
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Euphoria. Them superpowers get neutralized. I can only watch in silence. The famous actor we once knew is looking paranoid and now spiraling. You're moving just like a degenerate. Every antique is feeling distasteful. I calculate you, not as calculated. I can even predict your angle. Fabricating stories on the family front, cause you heard Mr. Morale. A pathetic master manipulator. I can smell the tails on you now. You're not a rap artist, you're a scam artist with the hopes of being accepted. Tommy Hilfiger stood out, but FUBU never had been your collection. I make music that electrify him. You make music that pacify him. I can double down on that line, but spare you this time. That's random acts of kindness. Know you're a master manipulator and habitual liar too. But don't tell no lie about me, and I won't tell truths about you.

Little girl used to swing right there. I still see her pink bow and her brown hair. She's in the big city now, but she still calls home. She's coming back next week, and man, it's been too long. But she still calls.

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Next, the news. The bulletin of most breaking news is read by Belwario Silvestrum. President Daniel Chapo today presides over the opening ceremony of the first national meeting of local leaders taking place in Maputo. The meeting brings together local leaders from across the country to strengthen governance at the local level, promote the exchange of experience, and improve service delivery to communities. According to a statement from the Office of the President, participants will receive a training on governance, local development, public management, community participation, disaster management, and public order and safety. The today meeting is being held under the theme Strengthening the Foundation for Sustainable Development. The President of the Republic, Daniel Chapo, has reaffirmed the importance of cooperation between the state and the Anglican Church of Mozambique and Angola.

0: Daniel Chapp made the remarks during a meeting in Maputo with the first bishop of the Anglican Church of Mozambique and Angola, Philomena Tete das Neves. During the audience, the two sides highlighted the importance of strengthening cooperation between the church and the state, as well as relations between Mozambique and Angola. The discussion focused on social inclusion, women's empowerment, and youth development. Speaking to reporters after the meeting, Bishop Philomena Tete das Neves emphasized the importance of institutional cooperation between the two countries.
1: Como é de vosso conhecimento que somos dois povos irmãos, em que temos tido os nossos desafios, mas estamos aqui para cimentar e fortalecer os nossos laços de cooperação, de amizade entre Angola e Moçambique, e sendo eu a bispa e mulher.
0: The Council of Ministers has approved the creation of a special zone for golf tourism in Inhambane province. A government spokesperson Innocencio Ipisa says the initiative aims to attract international investment and promote sustainable economic growth. During a Tuesday session, the government also approved the draft law on the tax procedure code.
2: A zona especial para o turismo de golfe da praia de Inhambane é uma área territorial com características naturais de interesse estratégico do Estado, orientada para o desenvolvimento integrado da indústria do turismo, de golfe e de atividades económicas conexas.
0: According to MPISA, the new legislation will replace the tax law from 1946 and aims to speed up the processing of tax cases and ensure greater fairness in justice decisions. The Assembly of the Republic wants to strengthen cooperation with the Parliament of Libya. The intention was expressed in Maputo by the Speaker of the Parliament, Margarida Talapa, during a meeting with the Ambassador of Libya to Mozambique, Salel Al-Boishi. According to Parliament spokesperson Uriel Chimani, the meeting allowed both sides to share development strategies and to discuss opportunities for institutional cooperation. The Libyan ambassador said the talks opened new possibilities for strengthening relations between the two countries. This Bulletin of Mozambique News comes to you from Maputo Corridor Radio, the English language service of Radio Mozambique. The United Nations says Africa's green economy could create more than 3.3 million jobs by 2030. The projection is based on the continent's natural resources and growing young population. The United Nations says achieving this target will depend on investment in skills development and workforce training to support sustainable industries. The organization warns that Africa must focus on creating productive and decent jobs to retain the talents of millions of young people. The United Nations Economic Commission for Africa is calling on Mozambique and the other African countries to process raw materials locally in order to create more employment opportunities. The call was made in Maputo by the Commission's Executive Secretary, Clever Gettet, during a press conference after a meeting with Mozambique's Minister of Foreign Affairs and Cooperation, Maria Manuela Lucas. Gettet says Mozambique's mineral resources can play an important role in the country's development if they are properly managed and transformed locally. The UN official also stressed that the energy transition must be connected to the sustainable use of water resources. And finally, the Planning and Budget Committee of the Assembly of the Republic has urged Maputo provincial government to continue working toward achieving targets set in the Economic and Social Plan and the state budget. The committee's rapporteur, Angel Jaime, says the government report on the first half of 2026 shows progress in several sectors. The committee began oversight activity this week to assess the implementation of government's programs in Maputo province. And to end this bulletin, here's the weather forecast from Maputo City, which today is expected to be partly sunny. The high will be 29, the low at 14 degrees centigrade. That's the end of this morning news. Stay with us for more updates.
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0: love freak. 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

0: Next, the news. The bulletin of most local news is read by Belwario Silvestrum. President Daniel Chapo today presides over the opening ceremony of the first national meeting of local leaders taking place in Maputo. The meeting brings together local leaders from across the country to strengthen governance at the local level, promote the exchange of experience, and improve service delivery to communities. According to a statement from the Office of the President, participants will receive a training on governance, local development, public management, community participation, disaster management, and public order and safety. The today meeting is being held under the theme Strengthening the Foundation for Sustainable Development. The President of the Republic, Daniel Chapo, has reaffirmed the importance of cooperation between the state and the Anglican Church of Mozambique and Angola. Daniel Chapo made the remarks during a meeting in Maputo with the first bishop of the Anglican Church of Mozambique and Angola, Philomena Tete das Neves. During the audience, the two sides highlighted the importance of strengthening cooperation between the church and the state, as well as relations between Mozambique and Angola. The discussion focused on social inclusion, women's empowerment, and youth development. Speaking to reporters after the meeting, Bishop Philomena Tete das Neves emphasized the importance of institutional cooperation between the two countries.
1: Como é de vosso conhecimento, somos dois povos irmãos em que temos tido os nossos desafios, mas estamos aqui para cimentar e fortalecer os nossos laços de cooperação, de amizade entre Angola e Moçambique, e sendo eu a bispa e mulher.
0: The Council of Ministers has approved the creation of a special zone for golf tourism in Inhamban province. A government spokesperson, Inocencio Pisa, says the initiative aims to attract international investment and promote sustainable economic growth. During a Tuesday session, the government also approved the draft law on the tax procedure code.
2: A zona especial para o turismo de golfe da praia de Inhambane é uma área territorial com características naturais, de interesse estratégico do Estado, orientada para o desenvolvimento integrado da indústria do turismo de golfe e de atividades económicas conexas.
0: According to MPISA, the new legislation will replace the tax law from 1946 and aims to speed up the processing of tax cases and ensure greater fairness in justice decisions. The Assembly of the Republic wants to strengthen cooperation with the Parliament of Libya.

0: The intention was expressed in Maputo by the Speaker of the Parliament, Margarida Talapa, during a meeting with the Ambassador of Libya to Mozambique, Salel Al-Boishi. According to Parliament spokesperson Uriel Chimani, the meeting allowed both sides to share development strategies and to discuss opportunities for institutional cooperation. The Libyan ambassador said the talks opened new possibilities for strengthening relations between the two countries. This bulletin of Mozambican news comes to you from Maputo Corridor Radio, the English language service of Radio Mozambique. The United Nations says Africa's green economy could create more than 3.3 million jobs by 2030. The projection is based on the continent's natural resources and growing young population. The United Nations says achieving this target will depend on investment in skills development and workforce training to support sustainable industries. The organization warns that Africa must focus on creating productive and decent jobs to retain the talents of millions of young people. The United Nations Economic Commission for Africa is calling on Mozambique and the other African countries to process raw materials locally in order to create more employment opportunities. The call was made in Maputo by the Commission's Executive Secretary, Clever Gettet, during a press conference after a meeting with Mozambique's Minister of Foreign Affairs and Cooperation, Maria Manuela Lucas. Gettet says Mozambique's mineral resources can play an important role in the country's development if they are properly managed and transformed locally. The UN official also stressed that the energy transition must be connected to the sustainable use of water resources. And finally, the Planning and Budget Committee of the Assembly of the Republic has urged Maputo provincial government to continue working towards achieving targets set in the Economic and Social Plan and the state budget. The committee's rapporteur, Angel Jaime, says the government report on the first half of 2026 shows progress in several sectors. The committee began oversight activity this week to assess the implementation of government's programs in Maputo province. And to end this bulletin, here's the weather forecast from Maputo City, which today is expected to be partly sunny. The high will be 29, the low at 14 degrees centigrade. That's the end of this morning news. Stay with us for more updates.
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10: 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Hope you're doing well with 105.9 FM Maputo Kori, the red, enjoying also your day in a great main. And a wonderful Tuesday. And we keep on moving with a great tracks right here on 105.9 FM. You know that we are also online, easy. Just write Maputo Kori, the red, on Google, and they will find us. 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

0: with Gigolo featuring Eva Alordia. Back to 2017, 5 minutes to eight. Neymar was one of the musicians who was part of the 8th edition of Lujo Standard Bank Lujo Food and Lifestyle Festival in Eswatini. Let me tell you that she rocked. Neymar indeed rocked during her performance in Eswatini.
1: Whenever you like everybody, you know you're not doing me right. Because of the money you back.
0: The performance that won over the audience and reaffirmed the strength of Mozambican music beyond the border.
1: Over the top of the minimal.
0: Well, Neymar brought her charisma, energy, authenticity. The artist performed some of the best known songs, including Liranzo, Aizimene, Makaliro. She was so good. And let me say congratulations to Neymar. Congratulations also to Mozambican Council. Let's keep on moving and saying that the highlights of Lujo Festival.
1: You know you're not doing me right.
0: Well, actually, we had the Neymar, we had two fashion designers, King Levy and Lizette Shirim. They also rocked.
1: I'm a man eating girl, I'm an animal.
0: But we'll bring Lizette later on. By now, stick on there and let's have fully the song by Neymar and Eva.

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3: Good morning, listener. Good morning, Bernice Akotela. Deadline is for this Wednesday. Mozambican President Daniel Chapo presides in Maputo today, the opening ceremony of the first national meeting of local leaders. Mozambican Cabinet, the Council of Ministers, has approved a measure that could place the country on a roadmap for high-end international tourism linked to the blue economy. The Minister of Justice, Constitutional and Religious Affairs, Mateus Saiz, has argued that the prison system should prioritize the rehabilitation and social reintegration of the inmates. And the Public Prosecutor's Office in Southern Inhambane Province says it may suspend the operations of certain establishments that allow minors access to nightclubs. Thank you for your attention, dear listener.

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But what is important, be always there with us. And we keep on moving right here on our breakfast show. If you are driving at this time, please do it very, very, very, very careful.

No matter what, everything that you're facing in your life, you will overcome. Bad moments, hard moments, hard experiences, you will no doubt overcome. And what you need is to have power, you know, be strong. Show your strongness, and let's have mostra tua força, Pérola.

0: Donkamashe, it's now 9, actually 23 minutes to 10. Well, you know that Maputo Corrid already have been covering the Standard Bank Lodge Food and Lifestyle during the weekend in Eswatini. And, well, we had the opportunity to talk to different people, and one of them is Mozambican fashion designer King Levy, who showcased his Ndomba collection at the 8th edition of Lujo Festival. And during the runway, actually, it was one of the best moments. Let me tell you that Mozambicans rocked. And let's have a brief with King Levy.
1: I'm glad that I'm here, and I'm glad that I can actually tell my story. Because last year I brought Chigubu as a brand, Chigubu as the theme of my collection, which is this horror, this Mozambican horror that means so much to us. You know, this is a Mozambican that fights every day to put food in the table, to build our country, to believe in our country. So Chigubu means that it's everybody that believes in Mozambique and believes in Africa. So telling this story, this collection, the theme is Ndomba, that's the name of this collection, which is the ancestral house. You know, in Mozambique we call Palhota. You know, as a man that was raised by women, by my grandmother, my mother and my aunt, you know, bringing a collection that is basically women, it's just me thanking them and reflecting on where I come from, reflecting that everything that made King Levy who he is, and to believe, to struggle, to keep fighting, and to represent something that is beyond me. So Ndomba, it's actually about that, and I'm so happy to bring to tell this story from last year to this year.
0: I understand that this is a platform of business. Is King Levy doing a partnership with other regional fashion designers?
1: Yes, as King Levy, King Levy, the designer, King Levy, the creative director for Fancy Africa. Obviously, this platform gives an opportunity to network, to build, you know, to find ways to do business with Swaziland and other designers. And we are happy that since last year, we managed to have South African Eswatini models in Mozambique. And this year we're hoping to have designers, and we also are here because of this partnership that started last year. And I will also thank Paulo Shibanga as well, that connected us with Chigubu through Asgo Festival. So like, this is special, and I believe that the relationship between Eswatini and Mozambique is growing. And this year it's a big, you know, we have two designers. Last year we only had one. We have two designers on the stage. We have Neymar.
2: Ele é o melhor, ele é o melhor.
1: Thank you. We have we have Neymar, we have music, we have, you know, so this is a sign that we are growing as two countries that wanna build and wanna share the best of our culture. And as well, and do business.
0: Well, you spoke here about your platform.

0: from Fesi Africa. I know that you are preparing it. So tell us a little bit of what is going to happen. And I like the idea of training people in this sector.
1: Well, I really believe in education. I believe that the only way for us to progress is through training people. So 10 years of Fesi Africa, we realized that the only way for us to grow as platform, because we keep growing, but we also need to grow those that are around us. And designers are part of the project, models are part of the project. We have a specific program for models that start in April until September. We have new two projects for education. One, it's called Fancy Lab, that is basically in schools for small boys and small girls. And we also have the Fesi Africa Fashion Forward that is focused on all those designers that are already practicing. And for this year, we expect a beautiful year. We already have more than 45 designers on the platform coming from different countries. We have the Fesi Africa Awards. We're giving awards this year, which we don't have.
0: What criteria are you going to use for these awards?
1: Well, we've started different. We started online, so people they can we because it's more based on the designers that are part of the platform, because it's a celebration of 10 years. It's looking and giving awards to those that have been with us since then, you know, from models, designers, photographers, and different areas.

0: King Levy talking about his participation at Lujo. Well, we had the opportunity to talk to Takani Kids. We had the opportunity also to talk to international musicians, Liquid Deep and more, and just stick on with Maputo Corridor Radio. And during the week, we'll have all the updates of what happened during Lujo.
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0: Well, we keep on moving. It's now 17 minutes to 10, and it's your breakfast show right here on 105.9 FM. Well, let's have this song great for you to shake your body, Zoo Glow. Dance.
3: 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Hey!

We had Dr. Album with It's My Life. It's now 5 minutes to 10. And to have the news bulletin with Clésio Rombe. And we keep on moving right here on 105.9 FM. Let's have Julio Iglesias, Manuela.

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3: Coming next, the news.
4: The bulletin of the news is read by Iglesias Rombe. Mozambican President Daniel Chapo presides in Maputo today, the opening ceremony of the first national meeting of local leaders. The meeting will bring together local leaders from across the country, providing a forum for capacity building, the sharing of experiences and strategic alignment to strengthen local governance and the delivery of services to communities. A statement received in our office says that the participants will receive training on matters relating to governance, local development, public management, community participation, disaster management, and public order and safety. The two-day meeting will take place under the theme Strengthening the Foundations for Sustainable Development. Mozambican Cabinet, the Council of Ministers, has approved a measure that could place the country on a roadmap for high-end international tourism linked to the blue economy. To this end, the Council of Ministers approved the creation of the Special Gulf Tourism Zone in southern Inhambane Province. The spokesperson for the Council of Ministers, Innocencio Impisa, said at a press conference that the Inhambane Special Tourism Zone is a region with natural features and of strategic interest to the state.
5: Este território compreende áreas localizadas na província de Inhambane, nos distritos de Vilanculo, Inhassorro, Massinga, Jangamo, Zavala e Govuro, e ainda outros distritos a ser identificados.
4: On Tuesday, the government also approved the business tourism strategy for Mozambique for the period 2026-2030. This bulletin of the news comes to you from Maputo Corridor Radio, the Inxilango service of Radio Mozambique. The Minister of Justice, Constitution and Religious Affairs, Mateus Saiz, has argued that the prison system should prioritize the rehabilitation and social reintegration of the inmates. According to Saiz, prisons should play a transformative role, preparing people for their return to society as responsible citizens, capable of rebuilding their lives and contributing to the country's development. The minister acknowledged that the sector still faces challenges, including the need to modernize prisons' infrastructure and strengthen the legal framework, with a view to increasing the system's capacity and effectiveness.
6: O sistema penitenciário nacional continua a enfrentar desafios que exigem uma resposta firme e coordenada. 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
1: The bulletin of the news is read by Glazio Rombe. Mozambican President Daniel Chapo presides in Maputo today, the opening ceremony of the first national meeting of local leaders. The meeting will bring together local leaders from across the country, providing a forum for capacity building, the sharing of experiences and strategic alignment to strengthen local governance and the delivery of services to communities. A statement received in our office says that the participants will receive training on matters relating to governance, local development, public management, community participation, disaster management, and public order and safety. The two-day meeting will take place under the theme Strengthening the Foundations for Sustainable Development. Mozambican Cabinet, the Council of Ministers, has approved a measure that could place the country on a roadmap for high-end international tourism linked to the blue economy. To this end, the Council of Ministers approved the creation of the Special Gulf Tourism Zone in southern Inhambane Province. The spokesperson for the Council of Ministers, Innocencio Impisa, said at a press conference that the Inhambane Special Tourism Zone is a region with natural features and of strategic interest to the state.
2: Este território compreende áreas localizadas na província de Inhambane, nos distritos de Vilanculo, Inhassorro, Massinga, Jangamo, Zavala e Govuro, e ainda outros distritos a ser identificados.
1: On Tuesday, the government also approved the business tourism strategy for Mozambique for the period 2026-2030. This bulletin of the news comes to you from Maputo Corda Radio, the English language service of Radio Mozambique. The Minister of Justice, Constitution and Religious Affairs, Mateus Saiz, has argued that the prison system should prioritize the rehabilitation and social reintegration of the inmates. According to Saiz, prisons should play a transformative role, preparing people for their return to society as responsible citizens, capable of rebuilding their lives and contributing to the country's development. The minister acknowledged that the sector still faces challenges, including the need to modernize prisons' infrastructure and strengthen the legal framework, with a view to increasing the system's capacity and effectiveness.
3: O sistema penitenciário nacional continua a enfrentar desafios que exigem uma resposta firme e coordenada. 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

0: formam soluções inovadoras e sustentáveis.
1: The Minister for Justice, Constitution and Religious Affairs, Mateus Saiz, was speaking at the opening of the 11th Coordinating Council of the National Prison Service, CERNAP. The Public Prosecutor's Office in Southern Inhambane Province says it may suspend the operation of certain economic agents that allow minors access to nightclubs. The towns of Inhambane, Mashish and Vilankulu and the districts of Zavala, Inyarimi, Morumbeni and Masinga are the center of these cases. The Child and Family Prosecutor in Southern Inhambane Province, Moraj Bambu, said that the economic agents have been warned to act in accordance with the law.
2: A própria lei já tem a sua penalização disso. Os proprietários vão ter que responder criminalmente.
1: That was Moraes Bambu, the Provincial Prosecutors for Child and Family in Southern Inhambane Province. And Amnesty International is calling on South Africa to immediately put a stop to radical groups attacking migrants and foreign business people. The human rights organization warns of a wave of ongoing harassment based on nationality. According to Amnesty, these acts are taking place while the police stand idle by watching looting and expulsion without intervening. The organization adds that the South African government's inaction has fostered a sense of impunity. To end this bulletin of the news, here is the weather forecast from Maputo City for today, which is expected to be partly sunny. The high could be at 29 and the low at 15 degrees Celsius. This brings us to the end of the news.
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0: Coming next, the news.
1: The bulletin of the news is read by Glazio Rombe. Mozambican President Daniel Chapo presides in Maputo today, the opening ceremony of the first national meeting of local leaders. The meeting will bring together local leaders from across the country, providing a forum for capacity building, the sharing of experiences and strategic alignment to strengthen local governance and the delivery of services to communities. A statement received in our office says that the participants will receive training on matters relating to governance, local development, public management, community participation, disaster management, and public order and safety. The two-day meeting will take place under the theme Strengthening the Foundations for Sustainable Development. Mozambican Cabinet, the Council of Ministers, has approved a measure that could place the country on a roadmap for high-end international tourism linked to the blue economy. To this end, the Council of Ministers approved the creation of the Special Gulf Tourism Zone in southern Inhambane Province. The spokesperson for the Council of Ministers, Innocencio Impisa, said at a press conference that the Inhambane Special Tourism Zone is a region with natural features and of strategic interest to the state.
2: Este território compreende áreas localizadas na província de Inhambane, nos distritos de Vilanculo, Inhassoro, Massinga, Jangamo, Zavala e Govuro, e ainda outros distritos a ser identificados.
1: On Tuesday, the government also approved the business tourism strategy for Mozambique for the period 2026-2030. This bulletin of the news comes to you from Maputo Corda Radio, the English language service of Radio Mozambique. The Minister of Justice, Constitutional and Religious Affairs, Mateus Saiz, has argued that the prison system should prioritize the rehabilitation and social reintegration of the inmates. According to Saiz, prisons should play a transformative role, preparing people for their return to society as responsible citizens, capable of rebuilding their lives and contributing to the country's development. The minister acknowledged that the sector still faces challenges, including the need to modernize prisons' infrastructure and strengthen the legal framework, with a view to increasing the system's capacity and effectiveness.
3: O sistema penitenciário nacional continua a enfrentar desafios que exigem uma resposta firme e coordenada. 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
1: The Minister for Justice, Constitution and Religious Affairs, Mateus Saiz, was speaking at the opening of the 11th Coordinating Council

0: of the National Prison Service, SERNAPI. The Public Prosecutor's Office in Southern Inhambane Province says it may suspend the operation of certain economic agents that allow minors access to nightclubs. The towns of Inhambane, Mashishi and Vilankulu and the districts of Zavala, Inyarimi, Morumbeni and Masinga are the center of these cases. The Child and Family Prosecutor in Southern Inhambane Province, Moraj Bambu, said that the economic agents have been warned to act in accordance with the law.
1: A própria lei já tem a sua penalização disso. Os proprietários vão ter que responder criminalmente.
0: That was Moraj Bambu, the Provincial Prosecutor for Child and Family in Southern Inhambane Province. And Amnesty International is calling on South Africa to immediately put a stop to radical groups attacking migrants and foreign business people. The human rights organization warns of a wave of ongoing harassment based on nationality. According to Amnesty, these acts are taking place while the police stand idle by watching looting and expulsion without intervening. The organization adds that the South African government's inaction has fostered a sense of impunity. To end this bulletin of the news, here is the weather forecast from Maputo City for today, which is expected to be partly sunny. The high could be at 29 and the low at 15 degrees Celsius. This brings us to the end of the news.
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1: 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Welcome to Maputo Corridor Radio current affairs program Inzava. My name is Claire Ziu. 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
1: Mozambican President Daniel Chapo presides in Maputo today, the opening ceremony of the first national meeting of local leaders. The meeting will bring together local leaders from across the country, providing a forum for capacity building, the sharing of experiences and strategic alignment to strengthen local governance and delivery of services to communities. A statement received in our office says that the participants will receive training on matters relating to governance, local development, public management, community participation, disaster management, and public order and safety. The two-day meeting will take place under the theme Strengthening the Foundations for Sustainable Development. Mozambican Cabinet, the Council of Ministers, has approved a measure that could place the country on a roadmap for high-end international tourism linked to the blue economy. To this end, the Council of Ministers approved the creation of the Special Gulf Tourism Zone in southern Inhambane Province. The spokesperson for the Council of Ministers, Innocencio Impisa, said at a press conference that the Inhambane Special Tourism Zone is a region with natural features and of strategic interest to the state.
3: Este território compreende áreas localizadas na província de Inhambane, nos distritos de Vilanculo, Inhassorro, Massinga, Jangamo, Zavala e Govuro, e ainda outros distritos a ser identificados.
1: On Tuesday, the government also approved the Business Tourism Strategy for Mozambique for the period 2026-2030. This bulletin of the news comes to you from Maputo Corridor Radio, the English language service of Radio Mozambique. The Minister of Justice, Constitutional and Religious Affairs, Mateus Saiz, has argued that the prison system should prioritize the rehabilitation and social reintegration of the inmates. According to

0: says prisons should play a transformative role preparing people for their return to society as responsible citizens capable of rebuilding their lives and contributing to the country's development. The minister acknowledged that the sector still faces challenges, including the need to modernize prisons' infrastructure and strengthen the legal framework with a view to increasing the system's capacity and effectiveness.
1: O sistema penitenciário nacional continua a enfrentar desafios que exigem uma resposta firme e coordenada. 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
0: The Minister for Justice, Constitution and Religious Affairs, Matheus Saiz, was speaking at the opening of the 11th Coordinating Council of the National Prison Service, CERNAP. The Public Prosecutor's Office in southern Inhambane Province says it may suspend the operation of certain economic agents that allow minors access to nightclubs. The towns of Inhambane, Mashish and Vilankulu and the districts of Zavala, Inyarimi, Murumbeni and Masinga are the center of these cases. The Child and Family Prosecutor in southern Inhambane Province, Moraes Bambo, said that the economic agents have been warned to act in accordance with the law.
2: A própria lei já tem a sua penalização disso. Os proprietários vão ter que responder criminalmente.
0: That was Moraes Bambo, the Provincial Prosecutors for Child and Family in southern Inhambane Province. And Amnesty International is calling on South Africa to immediately put a stop to radical groups attacking migrants and foreign business people. The human rights organization warns of a wave of ongoing harassment based on nationality. According to Amnesty, these acts are taking place while the police stand idle by watching looting and expulsion without intervening. The organization adds that the South African government's inaction has fostered a sense of impunity. To end this bulletin of the news, here is the weather forecast from Maputo City for today, which is expected to be partly sunny. The high could be at 29 and the low at 15 degrees Celsius. This brings us to the end of the news. That was the news here on 105.9 FM, Maputo Corridor Radio Current Affairs Program Inzava. My name is Glazio Rombe. Welcome back to Inzava.
3: This is Inzava.
0: The health authorities in the southern Inhambane province have expressed concern over the high number of women dying during the delivering process. Armindo Masingi reports.
4: Health authorities in Inhambane are concerned about the raising up of cases of pregnant women dying during childbirth in maternity wards. In the first half of this year, 34 women died in the province's maternity wards, a number considered alarming compared to the 8 deaths recorded in the same period of 2025. This information was shared this Monday by the Provincial Director of Health in Inhambane during the opening of the Maternal and Child Health Department Planning Meeting. On the occasion, Carlos Cosa said there is a need to reverse this situation.
5: Isso é preocupante, porque é aumento em cerca de 400%. 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
1: That was Carlos Corsa, the Provincial Director of Health in Inhambane, at the opening of the Reflection Meeting on Maternal and Child Health, which ends this Tuesday. I'm Armindo Masink, reporting from the southern Mozambican province of Inhambane.
2: Amnesty International demands that South Africa immediately stop radical groups that attack migrants and foreign business people. The human rights organization warns of a wave of ongoing harassment based on nationality, intimidation, forced evictions, and illegal identity checks are at stake. According to Amnesty, these acts occur in the face of police passivity, who watch looting and expulsion without intervening. The organization adds that the inaction of the South African government has created a feeling of impunity. The warning comes as the anti-immigration group March and March reinforces its actions through a new organization. The movement's leader Jacinta Zuma announced the launch of the South African First Forum, which aims to advance legal action. The first target is a police circular that prohibits officers from participating in civilian operations to hunt down undocumented immigrants, a decision strongly criticized by Jacinta Zuma.
3: It is our respectful view that this seeks to diminish and or undermine that being in the country without proper documents and or illegally is a crime. And therefore, this circular invites the police not to act even when crime is committed right in front of them. And at first, the same police said that citizens are not allowed to do anything that has to do with foreign nationals. Now they're saying that the police also don't have to do anything that has to do with undocumented foreign nationals. So who exactly is supposed to do something? It has become clear that our police have been underfunded. The police do not have enough vans. They do not have enough holding cells, nor do they have enough guns. Do they have enough food? Do they have enough staff? And even enough food to feed the illegal immigrants when they are apprehended. These challenges make it difficult for the hard men and women working in blue who are actually doing their job to protect South African citizens. And as a result, many illegal immigrants who commit crime in our society or are found to be illegal in the country are released back to the unsuspecting public that continue to suffer at the hand of these criminals.
2: Amnesty International points out that South Africa's immigration law is clear. No private group has the authority to carry out controls or persecutions. The organization demands that the words be put into action and that both criminal groups and the complicity of the police forces be investigated. On the other hand, Jacinta Zuma argues that the protests against immigration have brought improvements to overburden the public sectors such as health and education. The movement leader also claims, although without presenting data, that crime has decreased in the country after the large-scale repatriation

0: of undocumented foreigners.
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2: Mozambican fashion designer Lizette Shirim said her participation in the 8th edition of the Lujo Food and Lifestyle Festival in Eswatini was an important opportunity to showcase her work to a larger audience and connect with creatives from across the continent. Speaking to Maputo Corridor Radio, Shirime described the experience as a significant milestone in her career. She said her designs are inspired by spirituality, African identity, and cultural heritage, with the aim of encouraging people to reconnect with their roots and embrace their true selves.
3: I really, really had a great experience because it was the first time that I collaborate with other people in the big stage. I orchestrate my things, and I feel I'm not given justice enough in my country. And when I'm in my country, I have to do everything on my own, from social media, from orchestrating my shows, from choosing the models and everything. So it's overwhelming to have to do everything on your own. So here I came and everything was done for me, everything was organized for me, and was really the power of my work. I could feel yesterday in the stage, and I felt it was given the proper respect, recognition that, yeah.
2: What message do you convey with your works? We could see that the pieces are so different, and let me say that it was one of the best moments of the runway.
3: Thank you very much. So my approach is about spirituality, about oneness. You know, we are unique human beings in this earth, even though we are same, but we are unique. Also, my work is about to highlight exactly who we truly are, because with all this colonization and stuff, we tend to forget who we are, you know, and by forgetting who we are, we forget where we're going. We don't know where we're going. So I'm here to remind us who we truly are. That's why I make the pieces like traditional. I'm a healer, you're right. My work is about healing, you know, healing the soul, healing the self, you know, and remember you who you are, you know, and also reminding you to stay true to yourself, touch the ground, you know. So that is what I brought here, and I felt the power of being in the big stage and being in the with a big audience. It was the first time I have a big audience, so I was really, really happy, really happy.
2: Lujo platform is not only a platform to show up what you have, but it's a platform also to do business. Is Lizette having a kind of maybe planning to have, or maybe doing network clubs to have a partnership with or collaboration with other fashion designers?
3: Yeah, it's already done. Actually, I exchanged numbers. I was really happy to meet Denai, the Zimbabwean lady. Funny enough, the guy from Fancy Africa, is it King Levy? He's from Mozambique, but it's the first time I meet him. I met him here, you know. I'm telling you, I just met him here. I met him here. We don't communicate. In Mozambique, we do, each person do his own thing. We're not together. Each one wants to show his own power. And then like that, I think we become weaker like that, you know. So I met King Levy, Mzukuzi, the other South African, and I've been talking to them. We've been chatting about collaborating. I spoke to them that I just recently found, I moved to Maputo and I found this very big property. I'm still looking for sponsors, for people who can help me to bring out my vision. And my vision is to create a platform where I can bring like for residency programs, where the artists from South Africa, from Zimbabwe, UK, international, to come in, inter

0: interact with our artists and the kids, you know, because we need to bring the kids, we need to leave the legacy, because many people are forgetting, even though we inspire each other there, but we need to go to the sources, to these kids, because these kids are the one who's gonna, you know, são os continuadores, né? They are continuadores.
1: Out in the field.
0: Yes, like that. So I'm doing this, you know, são os continuadores.

0: now she feel I have a power to be in many other big stages, you know. So she was surprised that how come she never knew about me. And so she's interested to come to Mozambique, and the other guy is interested to come to Mozambique. But you know what, that is the network, that is the vision, but I need help because I need funds, because I cannot do it on my own.
1: That was Mozambican fashion designer Lizeth Shirim speaking to Maputo Corridor Radio during the 8th edition of Standard Bank Luja Food and Lifestyle Festival in Eswatini. This is Bernice Kotela for Inzawa.
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3: This is Inzawa.
2: With this listener, we come to the end of today's edition of Inzawa, produced by me, Glazi Rombe, with the contributions of Bernicia Kotela and Armindo Masinge from Inyambane. Goodbye for now.
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That's right. G Pro Fam. Saint Bosch. Get much. X Scale. Yeah. Duas caras. Okay. 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

0: 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Stay tuned because the journey has just begun. 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

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Today, like I said, this is the last edition of this week, since it goes on half weekday from 6 to 7. and repetition during the weekend. So today it's a Friday, the 7th of November, November 7th, 2025, which is the 311th day of the year in the Gregorian calendar. There are still 54 days remaining until the end of 2025. Let's have the song

Thunderstruck, of course, by AC/DC. Like I said, this is the signature tune of our program right here on the best radio station, Tower of Force, broadcasting on 105.9 FM, Maputo Corridor Radio, the English Language Service of Radio.

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On the background, a beautiful song. It's called What's Up by Four Non Blondes, which is an American rock band from San Francisco. Active from 1989 to 1994, their debut album, Bigger, Better, Faster, More, spent 59 weeks on the Billboard 200 and sold 1.5 million copies between 1992 and 1994. They hit the charts in 1993 with the release of the album's second single, What's Up, the one I played you, the one on still on the back ground, of course, right here on 105.9 FM. So, What's Up, like I said, it's a song by American rock band Four Non Blondes. It was released as the second single from their debut album, Bigger, Better, Faster, No More, of 1992. This song, What's Up, it's like I said, it belongs to an American rock band, Four Non Blondes, released as the second single from their debut album, Bigger, Better, Faster, More, of 1992. The song became a massive hit, propelling the band into the international fame and making them one of the first openly lesbian groups to achieve a significant success in the music industry. The song explores themes of existential questions, frustrations, and the search for meaning in life, resonating with listeners through its raw emotions and powerful vocal delivery. It's almost 10 minutes after the kickoff, 11 minutes after the kickoff of this last edition.

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15 minutes have passed away since I kick it off today's edition. I mean, the last one of this week, of course, of our Rock News program, Rock Full Time, right here on the best radio station town, broadcasting on 105.9 FM. 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

Rolling Stone in March, and in February 1999, Bittersweet Symphony was nominated for the Grammy Award for Best Rock Song of that year. This song, Bittersweet Symphony, featured on their album Urban Hymns, Super Deluxe, released in 1997. The track has become an iconic anthem of the 1990s Britpop era, known for its orchestral arrangement and profound lyric content. It delves into the complexities of life, highlighting themes of struggle, materialism, and the search for meaning, portraying the bitter nature of existence. It's a bitter song. I mean, it's a great song brought to you by your number one radio station town on its last edition of our rock music program, Rock Full Time, right here on 105.9 FM, Maputo Cordon Radio, the English language service of Radio Mozambique, when it's almost 18 minutes right after the kickoff of this last edition of this week of your favorite radio station town, broadcasting on 105.9 FM. 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

22 minutes away from the kickoff of this last edition of our rock news program, Rock Full Time, right here on the best radio station town. You know, it goes on every weekday from 6 to 7 p.m. Behind a beautiful song by Nirvana, which was an American rock band from Washington and was formed in 1987, founded by lead singer and guitarist Kurt Cobain and bassist Chris Novoselic. The band went through a succession of drummers, most notably Chad Kluning, before recruiting David Gall in 1999. Nirvana's success popularized alternative rock, and they were often referenced as the figurehead band of Generation X. So they brought us one of their most successful songs called All Apologies, a poignant track by the band, I mean the iconic grunge band Nirvana, featured on their third and final studio album, The Otero, released in 1993. This song has since become a fan favorite, particularly in its acoustic form, showcasing raw emotional depth of lead singer Kurt Cobain. It delves into themes of self-doubt, guilt, and the yearning for acceptance, reflecting Cobain's personal struggle and his complex relationship with fame, family, and identity. Just so you know, a United States federal judge dismissed a law filed by Spencer Elden, who claimed that the cover of the band's 1981 album Nevermind, featuring a naked baby swimming toward the dollar bill, constituted a child pornography. The judge ruled that the image does not meet the legal standards for child pornography. It resolves a long-running legal dispute ties to one of rock's most iconic album covers. This lawsuit brought by Nirvana over the curve of their album Nevermind, filed in 2021 by Spencer Elden, was dismissed on September 3rd, 2025, some 8 days ago, by a United States District Judge Fernando Holguin, who ruled that the image did not qualify as child pornography under federal law. It's now 25 minutes right after the kickoff of this last edition of this week of our rock music program, Rock Full Time, right here on your favorite radio station, Tower of Force, broadcasting on 105.9 FM. So it's not time for us to dream until our dreams come true. Beautiful song, that one on the way, by the Bad Boys from Boston. Iris Smith also joining or making their presence on our edition of today of our rock news program, Rock Full Time, with the song Dream On. Good evening to you, wherever you are. Many thanks indeed for listening to Rock Full Time.

Time is running on fast. 28 minutes have passed since the kickoff of today's edition, which is the last one of our rock news program, Rock Full Time. On the background, beautiful song, this one. It's called Dream On. Dream On is a power ballad by the American rock band Aerosmith, featured on their album Pandora's Box, released in 1973, a long time ago. Written by lead singer Steven Tyler, the song has become one of the band's most iconic tracks, showcasing their signature blend of hard rock and emotional tough. This song explores themes of nostalgia, the passage of time, and the importance of pursuing one's dream despite life's challenges. It serves as a reminder to live life to the fullest as time is fleeing and unpredictable. It's of course now 29 minutes right after the kickoff of our edition of today of our Rock Full Time program. Behind Dream On by Aerosmith, which is an American rock band formed in Boston in 1970. The group consists of lead vocalist Steven Tyler, bassist Tom Hamilton, drummer Joey Kramer, and guitarist Joe Perry and Brent Whitefoot. Their style, which is rooted in blues, bass, hard rock, has also incorporated elements of pop rock, heavy metal, glam metal, and rhythm and blues, and has inspired many subsequent rock artists. Aerosmith is sometimes referred as the Bad Boys from Boston and America's greatest rock and roll band. The primary songwriting team of Tyler and Perry is sometimes referred

0: Truez Fetoks Twins. So they brought us one of their most successful songs, which is called Dream On Until Your Dreams Come True. Still about Aerosmith, still about Bad Boys from Boston. Members Steven Tyler and Jerry Perry will perform as part of a tribute to rock legend Ozzy Osbourne at the 2025 MTV Video Music Award, along with Young Blood and Nuno Bentecote. This shows the band, although retired from full touring, is still active in select high-profile events. For instance, the show will feature Tyler and Perry together on stage in a non-tour setting. Joe Perry confirmed that although Aerosmith officially retired from touring due to Steven Tyler's vocal injury, he still hasn't ruled out one more show in the future. The band announced in August 2024 that they were retiring from touring because Tyler's vocal recovery wasn't going to allow full performance. But Perry comments suggest that Doe isn't completely shut for special performance. A collaboration has emerged. Tyler and Perry are working with Young Blood on a new music project titled One More Time, to be released on 21 November 2025. It may introduce Aerosmith's legacy to a younger generation via Young Blood audience. It's now 29 minutes only to the end of this last edition of our rock news program, Rock Full Time, right here on your favorite radio station, Town Broadcasting, on 105.9 FM.
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Time is running fast. It's now 36 minutes after the kickoff of this last edition of this week of our Rock Muse program, Rock Full Time, which goes on every weekday from 6 to 7 p.m. right here on the best radio station town, Maputo Corridor Radio, the English language service of Radio Mozambique, broadcasting straight from the central studios of Radio Mozambique, downtown Maputo. This is the last edition of this week, and today it's a Friday, November the 7th, 2025, which is the 311th day of the year in the Gregorian calendar. There are 54 days remaining until the end of this year, 2025. Behind On of a Lonely Heart, a song by the progressive rock band Yes, featured on their 1983 album 9125. This track marked a significant moment in the band's history as it became their only number one hit, showcasing their evolution and adaptation to the changing music landscape of the 1980s. This song's On of a Lonely Heart explores themes of loneliness, self-empowerment, and the complexities of relationship, emphasizing the importance of personal choice and the consequences of an emotional detachment. Which is an English rock band that was formed in London in 1968. Comprising full-time musicians over their career, their most notable members include lead singer John Anderson, bassist Chris Squire, guitarist Stephen Helm, and Trevor Rabin, drummers Bill Bradford and Alan White, and keyboardist Tony Key and Rick Wakeman. The band have explored several music styles and are often regarded as the progressive rock pioneers. Since February 2023, the band's lineup consists of Howo, keyboardist Govan Drawer, bassist Bill Sherwood, singer John Davison, and drummer Jay Skelfon. There are some news about these guys, about Yes. They have announced a forthcoming United Kingdom tour in April-May 2026, performing Fragile in full, starting 2022 April in Glasgow and ending with two nights in London, 3-4 May. It's now 39 minutes after I kick it off this edition of our Rock Muse program, Rock Full Time.

Time is running on fast. It's almost 45 minutes after I kick it off this edition of our rock news program, a Rockful Time, which means in a couple of seconds I'll go back in time and I'll bring you some historical events that mark this date in our rock music history. On the background song by The Cars, which was was an American rock band from Boston and was formed in 1946, some 49 years ago. Emerging from the new wave scene in the late 1970s, they consisted of Rick Okazek in a rhythm guitar, Benjamin Orr in a bass guitar, Elliot Easton in a lead guitar, Greg Holcomb in keyboards, and Dave Robinson on drums. Okazek and Orr shared lead vocals, and Okazek was the band's principal songwriter and leader. So they brought us their biggest hits. It's one of their biggest hits, which is called Drive, a poignant ballad by The Cars, featured as the third single from their 1984 album, Heartbeat City, written by Rick Okazek and performed by bassist Benjamin Oz. The song has become the band's most significant international hit, showcasing their ability to blend rock with emotional depth. That song, Drive, delves into themes of vulnerability, the need to connection, and the search for support during challenging times, encapsulating in the metaphor of driving home. It's a beautiful song indeed, brought to you by your number one radio station, Town Broadcasting, on 105 upon the FM, 46 minutes after the kickoff of our edition of our rock music program, Rockful Time. So guys, the time has come for me to bring you some historical events that mark this date in rock music history. For instance, in 1965, the Rolling Stones started a two-week run at number one on the singles chart with Get Off My Cloud, the group's second chart topper. The song knocked the Beatles Yesterday from the top spot. In 1966, The Who played the Congress Hall in Collegen, Germany. In 1967, The Beatles mixed four songs at Abbey Road Studio in London: Hello, Goodbye, Your Mother Should Know, Magical Mystery, Terror, and I Am the Walrus. In 1967, during a three-hour session, Bob Dylan recorded All Along the Watchover, and John Wesley Handing at Columbia Recording Studio in Nashville, Tennessee. In 1968, Joe Cocker was at number one in the singles chart with his version of the Beatles' a song With a Little Help from My Friends. And the song was also a United Kingdom number one, Wet, in 1988. In 1970, Pink Floyd performed at the Concert Gebouw, Amsterdam. 1970, Aerosmith performed their first ever gig when they played at Nipmuc Regional High School in Mendelssohn, Massachusetts. In 1972, Rolling Stone Bill Wyman lost his driving license and was fined £20 by Chelmsford Magistrate Court after being caught speeding in his Mercedes on A12. In 1972, Queen played at the Pansme Club in London. And finally, in 1974, David Bowie appeared at the Public Auditorium in Cleveland, Ohio, during the Philly Dogs tour. After the show, Bowie stayed up all night in the hotel bar dancing and miming. Guys, and this is how I went back in time and first brought you some historical events that mark this date, when we are only 10 minutes to the end of today's edition of our rock news program, Rockful Time. Let's have

0: Guys, 52 minutes after kicking off our edition of today of Rock Muse program, Rock Full Time Behind, Don't Dream It's Over, a song by rock band Crowded House, recorded for Dera, 1986 self-titled debut album, debut studio album. The song was composed and written by New Zealand frontman Neil Finn and released in October 1986 as their fourth single from the album. Don't Dream It's Over became the band's biggest international hit, reaching number two on the...
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0: 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It's precisely 7 o'clock in Mozambique. It's 7 o'clock in South Africa. Zimbabwe and Eswatini,

0: good afternoon and a good evening, and of course welcome to this third part. I mean, this is the fourth hour of the third part of our transmission of today, of course, right here on 105.9 FM, Maputo Corridor Radio, the English language service of Radio Mozambique.
1: Coming next, the news.
2: The bulletin of the news is read by Glazio Rombe. Mozambican President Daniel Chapo presides in Maputo today the opening ceremony of the first national meeting of local leaders. The meeting will bring together local leaders from across the country, providing a forum for capacity building, the sharing of experiences and strategic alignment to strengthen local governance and the delivery of services to communities. A statement received in our office says that the participants will receive training on matters relating to governance, local development, public management, community participation, disaster management, and public order and safety. The two-day meeting will take place under the theme Strengthening the Foundations for Sustainable Development. Mozambican Cabinet, the Council of Ministers, has approved a measure that could place the country on a roadmap for high-end international tourism linked to the blue economy. To this end, the Council of Ministers approved the creation of the Special Gulf Tourism Zone in southern Inhambane Province. The spokesperson for the Council of Ministers, Innocencio Impisa, said at a press conference that the Inhambane Special Tourism Zone is a region with natural features and of strategic interest to the state.
3: Este território compreende áreas localizadas na província de Inhambane, nos distritos de Vilanculo, Inhassoro, Massinga, Jangamo, Zavala e Govuro, e ainda outros distritos a ser identificados.
2: On Tuesday, the government also approved the business tourism strategy for Mozambique for the period 2026-2030. This bulletin of the news comes to you from Maputo Corridor Radio, the English language service of Radio Mozambique. The Minister of Justice, Constitution and Religious Affairs, Mateus Saiz, has argued that the prison system should prioritize the rehabilitation and social reintegration of the inmates. According to Saiz, prisons should play a transformative role, preparing people for their return to society as responsible citizens, capable of rebuilding their lives and contributing to the country's development. The minister acknowledged that the sector still faces challenges, including the need to modernize prisons' infrastructure and strengthen the legal framework, with a view to increasing the system's capacity and effectiveness.
4: O sistema penitenciário nacional continua a enfrentar desafios que exigem uma resposta firme e coordenada. 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
2: The Minister for Justice, Constitution and Religious Affairs, Mateus Saiz, was speaking at the opening of the 11th Coordinating Council of the National Prison Service, CERNAP. The Public Prosecutor's Office in southern Inhambane Province says it may suspend the operation of certain economic agents that allow minors access to nightclubs. The towns of Inhambane, Mashish and Vilanculo and the districts of Zavala, Inyarimi, Morumbeni and Masinga are the center of these cases. The Child and Family Prosecutor in southern Inhambane Province, Moraes Bambo, said that the economic agents have been warned to act in accordance with the law.
5: A própria lei já tem a sua penalização disso. Os proprietários vão ter que responder criminalmente.
2: That was Moraes Bambo, the provincial prosecutors for child and family in southern Inhambane Province. And Amnesty International is calling on South Africa to immediately put a stop to red

0: Social groups are tagging migrants and foreign business people. The human rights organization warns of a wave of ongoing harassment based on nationality. According to Amnesty, these acts are taking place while the police stand idle by watching looting and expulsion without intervening. The organization adds that the South African government's inaction has fostered a sense of impunity. To end this bulletin of the news, here is the weather forecast from Maputo City for today, which is expected to be partly sunny. The high could be at 29 and the low at 15 degrees Celsius. This brings us to the end of the news.
1: So it was now 6 minutes past 7 o'clock in Mozambique. It's now 6 minutes past 7 o'clock in South Africa. Zimbabwe and Eswatini. That was Chair Lamine Claire Zirkulan Daniel Rombe with Brother of Mozambique News. So today, it's a Wednesday, the 5th of August, 2026.

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Guys, it's almost now precisely 9 o'clock in Mozambique, so the time has come for me to say my name is Belwario Sylvester. Been together since 4 o'clock. I'll be back tomorrow, sometime, someplace. I mean, I'll be back on Monday at 4 p.m. Good night.

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So grab your spoon, bring your appetite, and let's turn up the heat in the kitchen. 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

introduce my assistant engineer, ladies and gentlemen, Mr. Nate Wheeler. 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

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It's hard to catch a vibe or go outside without you tripping. 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

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Draw down, hands in the air, nigga, make one move, get gunned down. Giving out smoke so long, they don't

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